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FM 89,2 MHz dan 92,7 MHz. Facebook Pro 1 Mataram, Instagram @Pro1 Mataram, telepon